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1: Damn, maybe you should ask him to get them back. Oh wait, isn't his dad the headmaster at school?

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1: 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But wait a minute, isn't this...
0: Yeah, yes it is.
1: But I thought the old lady dropped it into the ocean in the air.
0: Well, baby, I went down and got it for you.
1: Aw, you shouldn't have.

0: take it to the flow now, ooh.
1: Hoops, spurs, boots.
0: To the flow now, ooh.
1: Tell

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You ever wonder what we could have been? You said you wouldn't and you did. Lie to me, lie with me, get your fix. Now all my drinks and all my feelings are all mixed. Always missing people that I shouldn't be missing. Sometimes you gotta burn some bridges just to create some distance. I know that I control my thoughts and I should stop reminiscing. But I learned from my dad that it's good to have feelings when love and trust are gone. I guess this is moving on.

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Never had to ask. I'd set the world on fire just to get it back. I don't know how it feels to be someone you love, and it gets me down.